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brand new music from Charlie G. He's going to be here very soon. And Kat Burns, it's Small Talk on Coles Radio, going all around the world very soon. Grab your passport. Daft Punk still to come after Crowded House. Don't dream, it's over. It's Coles Radio.

Belinda Carlisle for your Friday morning. It is Coles Radio. This guy has just announced his upcoming Just Getting Started World Tour, heading to Australia March 2027, kicking it off in Perth, finishing in Sydney. The one and only Ronan Keating, loving each day.

If your little one is riding in the trolley, please fasten their seatbelt nice and snug. 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We appreciate you keeping the cuteness contained and your shopping trip drama-free.

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tell you what, I don't remember what I was doing in 1999. I was 10 years old, so obviously not out partying like Prince, that is for sure. This is Coles Radio. Let's continue that great music as we head into your weekend. A bit of Rick Springfield on the way. Amy Winehouse as well. After Bare Naked Ladies, it's all been done. It's Coles Radio.

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Sister Sledge getting you ready for the weekend, that is for sure. 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
2: 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I've got Rihanna as well, but a song originally offered to Janet Jackson. She turned it down, became one of the biggest of Whitney Houston's career. I Want to Dance with Somebody. 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

Olivia Newton-John giving us a little more love for your Friday afternoon on Coles Radio. Get ready for a celebration. Yeah, cool. And the gang are on the way. But this guy taking social media by storm. He was recently in Australia, actually. It's Cameron Whitcomb, Kingdom of Fear on Coles Radio. I showed

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6: 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Sugar Ray as well after Marilyn. 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

0: The Foundations giving us some feel-good vibes as we head into the weekend. It is Coles Radio, so we need boy band magic, don't we? We've got it. New Kids on the Block, on the way. But now, the latest from Dasha. 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
1: I've been trying to open up your eyes. 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
8: 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Hopefully, Erin from our Langmoran Liquorland has tickets. She's requested some Harry Styles Aperture on Coles Radio.

Big thank you to Aaron at our Liquorland store in Langwarrin for requesting some Harry Styles for your Friday afternoon. 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Yep, our team members, they take over the playlist every Friday from 3 p.m. So let's get into another request heading to our Coles store in Casula now for Angie. Oh, what a voice. What a voice. Johnny Farnham on Coles Radio.

Singing your way into your Friday afternoon, thanks to Angie at our Coles store in Casula, requesting some Johnny Farnham. It is Coles Radio. Let's get straight into another request. A ditz, a bit of a Swiftie. What do you think of the brand new version of The Life of a Showgirl? It features this, of course. It's Taylor Swift and Opalite on Coles Radio. I had a

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